fim de semana. You take my money? Well, I'm in need. Yes, it's a trifling friend indeed. Oh, she's a gold digger. Way over.

0: If you creeping, just don't let me find out. Oh God. Get a hotel, never bring them to the house. Oh God.
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1: Early morning, there's a message on my phone. It's my mother saying, darling, please come home.

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1: But you see what is happening. It is as if, for example, we admire the music of a certain composer. We draw up rules of musical composition based on
2: what might be called the technique of music,
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My blood is pumping, I can see the end is right in front of me. 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

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I take one look at you, you're taking me out.

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I hope that someone will, at some time in the future, listen to this recording with great respect.

Understand what I mean? Climb in to the spaces. Understand what I mean? 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

0: climb into the spaces in between, split the seams, shine your heart's high beams, go against the grain but with the flow of river stream, understand what I mean, understand.
1: Algoritmo, decifra o DNA da música eletrónica.

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You know, I got a few things I've been thinking about, and I'd like to share them with you. I know things have been a little strained around here lately because of all the stuff going on outside the house. You know, the pressure, the job.

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This is the voice from planet Lucky. Have no fear, be not your friends. This is the voice from planet Lucky. Have no fear, be not your friends. This is the voice from planet Lucky. Have no fear, be not your friends.

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Have no fear, we follow your friends. This is the voice from one that led. Have no fear, we follow your friends. This is the voice from one that led. Have no fear, we follow your friends.

Have no fear, we are your friends. To bring peace and love to your world, we are sending you our very special agent. Her name is Love, Love, Love, Love. This is the voice from Planet Love. Have no fear, we are your friends. This is the voice from Planet Love. Have no fear, we are your friends. This is the voice from Planet Love. Have no fear, we are your friends. This is the voice from Planet Love. Have no fear, we are your friends. This is the voice from Planet Love. Have no fear, we are your friends. This is the voice from Planet Love. Have no fear, we are your friends.